there's no, and I believe her, but oh, why do her eyes say quizás, quizás, quizás? That Spanish moon is brighter tonight. It must know something, all right. That's why her eyes say quizás, quizás, quizás.

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What happened? He's go married another girl. When he's married another girl, I am very, very sad. I can't.

walk, like cut at my legs. How he's married different lady, I no believe. After 1 month, I am sent up in balcony. Some bomb come for my eyes. My eyes gone.

visit every place and every party. I want to be solid in every magazine.